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If you're on the way to wherever you're going tonight, I hope we're keeping the good vibes coming. This next song should help with that. 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

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Let's talk a little weekend weather. Tonight, mostly cloudy skies with a low around 67. Tomorrow should be warm with a high near 77, but showers mainly after 1 p.m. until about 8 p.m., where it turns to mostly cloudy after that. A low around 61. Sunday looking like the best day of the weekend. Mostly sunny skies with a high in the mid-80s. Staying clear throughout the night with a low around 62.

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Jack. Country 98.1. That's it for me this week, folks. I've been Andy Shaw. Thanks for kicking off the weekend with me on Southern New England's Country. I'll be back Monday night. Until then, have a great weekend. And if you're going out tonight, make sure you leave those keys in your pocket. It's always easier just to call a ride.

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0: Country 98.1 Southern New England's country. What's going on? You got Zach here checking in. It's been past 7 o'clock now. We're rolling on into this Saturday morning together with Tucker Wetmore.
1: Who knows I got a time, and there's a few in here tonight. Well, I've learned my lesson too many times. Blows like you, but

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Cat Country 98.1, Southern New England's country, with some great songs on the way for you this hour. Martina McBride's coming up, so is Zach John King. Got some Thomas Rhett in there for you, too. First, it's Bailey Zimmerman singing Chevy Silverado on Cat Country 98.1.

0: 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Our afternoon high today is going to top out in the mid-70s. We'll drop to 64 tonight, back up to 81 for your Sunday. Partly cloudy skies.
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Cat Country 98.1, Southern New England's country. Great songs are on the way for you this hour. I got some Russell Dickerson in store. Got Carrie Underwood, too, and Justin Moore. It's all after Florida, Georgia Line, and Long Live.

Country 98.1, keeping an eye on that weekend weather for you. Our afternoon high today is going to top out right around 74, then we'll dip to 64 tonight. Climb back up to 81 for your Sunday with partly cloudy skies in store. There was-

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Did you hear about this? A new 24-hour convenience store has officially opened in Hong Kong, and it features zero human employees. Yeah, there's a robot running a corner store.

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Cat Country 98.1, Southern New England's country. Getting ready for some awesome tracks coming up this hour. Eric Church is on the way, so is Morgan Wallen. Got Low Cash in there for you, too. It's all after Luke Combs and Sleepless in a Hotel Room on Cat Country. I can hear

Cat Country 98.1, Southern New England's country, taking a peek at that weekend weather. Our afternoon high today is going to top out in the mid-70s, probably hover around 74. Then we'll dip to 64 overnight and climb back up to 81 for your Sunday with partly

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The top answers, private investigator. Yeah, that seems sexier on the big screen than it probably is in real life. A lot of angry people may be coming after you. Also, research scientists and lawyers.

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Cat Country 98.1. It's the home of Courtney and Brendan in the morning. Southern New England's country all weekend long. I'm Brendan Sharp, and this is Corey Kent, Rocky Mountain Low. Cat Country 98.1 for your weekend. That-

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0: We've got a weekend playlist loaded with Southern New England's country. 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

Cat Country 98.1, mostly cloudy today with a slight chance of showers. High near 80, mostly cloudy tonight. Temps down to 61, then sunny tomorrow. High near 85, 86 on Monday.

Cat Country 98.1, the Randy Travis More Life Tour is coming to Plymouth's Memorial Hall Saturday, October 3rd. Randy Travis will be there, James Dupree doing the singing, along with Randy's original touring band. 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

Cat Country 98.1. It's Southern New England's country. I'm Brendan Sharp. I've got music on the way from Shane Prophet. We'll hear John Morgan. And right now it's Thomas Rhett and Jordan Davis. Cat Country 98.1. Didn't win.

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More clouds tonight, temps down to 61, then sun tomorrow. High near 85, warming up to 86 on Monday.

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1: 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Girl, I'm

it's Trish from Portsmouth, and I love my cat country.

Cat Country 98.1. It's the home of Courtney and Brendan in the morning. Southern New England's country all weekend. Kenny Chesney's new album's called Silver Sands Marina. It drops September 25th. Here's his latest. It's Carry On. 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
1: Cat Country 98.1, cloudy today, a high near 80. 61 is the low overnight tonight. And then tomorrow is going to be sunny and a high near 85. I'll take that. 86 on Monday.
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It's got the American flag on the front. One of those you'll be styling all summer. Limited quantities available. Get yours before they're gone.

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Southern New England's country on the weekend. I'm Brendan Sharp. Thanks for taking us along for the ride. Here's Tucker Wetmore.

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It looks like NFL player George Kittle made the guest list for Taylor and Travis's wedding. He says the couple made one request very clear: no gifts. They already have everything. I gotta say.

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Celebrate the music and legacy of Randy Travis with his original touring band. James Dupri and Randy there in person. Grab your tickets now. 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

Cat Country 98.1. I'm Brendan Sharp. Have a great weekend. I'll be back Monday morning with more chances for you to win Block Island ferry tickets. Johnny Richards coming in next.

Southern New England's country, Cat Country, 98.1. It's been 10 years since the release of California Sunrise from John Party, the 10th anniversary edition just coming out earlier this month. It's Boots Off on Cat Country, 98.1.

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Luke Bryan, one margarita on Cat Country 98.1. 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

Tucker Wetmore, brunette on Cat Country 98.1. So not a bad day. Tomorrow could have a shower. Otherwise, partly sunny, high around 85, 86, and mostly sunny for back to work Monday. It's Ella Langley along with Morgan Wallen on Cat Country 98.1.

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Florida Georgia Line on Cat Country 98.1. So be listening to Courtney and Brendan on Monday, Wednesday, and Friday. 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

Morgan Wallen and Seven Summers on Cat Country 98.1. So over in England, they've set a land speed record for tractors. This is a tractor you could, in theory, actually farm with. Now, it's been heavily modified, but they got it up to 154 miles per hour. One of the features that comes with heavy-duty disc brakes, because you're going to want to stop eventually. I've been

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Cat Country 98.1. So I guess she's been having some problems with the spaghetti straps on her dress. I don't know what that is, really, because I'm a man, but I am reading the story written by a woman, most likely. Talking about Alexandra Kay, at some of her shows, the straps on her dresses have been coming undone, and she says it's a major problem. I don't see the problem here.

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Just more time's ticking on Cat Country 98.1. New one from Lainey Wilson coming up. Scotty McCreary on the way too. It's Dustin Lynch now on Cat Country 98.1.

Scotty McCreery in U Time on Cat Country 98.1. So according to a recent poll, the margarita has fallen from grace. Oh, no. As far as being the number one summer drink, replaced by the old fashioned. Don't worry, margarita's still coming in at number two. Nowhere on the list, my childhood favorite, Mad Dog 2020. But really, why not? She wants

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So Langley in Chusen, Texas, and Cat Country 98.1. Could have a shower sometime late morning tomorrow, maybe early afternoon. Otherwise, partly sunny around 85, 86, and sunshine for back to work Monday.

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Chris Young along with Kane Brown on Cat Country 98.1. So it's not surprising with the price of everything going up that the price of weddings would also be going through the roof. And the most expensive state to get married in, by the way, New Jersey, where they're spending $57,000 on average. Certainly not a destination wedding, you wouldn't think, Jersey. Honey, where do you want to get married? Paris or Bermuda, maybe on the beach? No, Hackensack.

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Lanny Wilson, 4x4 by you on Cat Country 98.1. Sit tight, got Florida Georgia Line coming up. Kenny Chesney on the way too. It's Blake Shelton now on Cat Country 98.1.

Kenny Chesney on Cat Country 98.1. Couple shows coming up for Megan Maroney in Boston at TD Garden on the 6th and 7th of July. 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
3: 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Wondering who's gonna kiss who

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Brothers Osborne and Cat Country 98.1. It's Johnny getting up. Madman coming up next. Let's do this again next weekend. Until then, Jason Aldean on Cat Country 98.1. See ya. She said.

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He has one number one song as a singer, three as a writer. Now, new music from John Morgan.

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is the first full weekend of summer. Yes, here. Last weekend of June. Goodbye. Right now, got some clouds here in southern New England and some sunshine also. Overnight, mostly cloudy with some fog. Temperatures upper 60s. Sunday morning clouds, fog, then becoming partly sunny in the afternoon, a lot warmer. Temperatures low 80s right now in Pawtucket, 72. Downtown Providence, 73 at Southern New England's country.

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1: 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Well, he's currently on a coast-to-coast tour. Tonight he's in Claxton, Michigan, way up there with Kip Moore. Now, ladies and gentlemen, it's Billy Carrington.

0: Right. Cat Country 98.1. There she goes, Megan Maroney. Beautiful Things. I love that tune from the album. By the way, it is her third studio album, Cloud Nine. You gotta grab it for your collection. And all I have to say also is watch out, Taylor Swift. She's coming after you. Hey, welcome to the Date Night Show with Madman, the Music Man. It's great to be here. We're going to be hanging for six big hours of best of today's country. It's guaranteed you're going to hear a couple of your favorite tunes. Stick around right here at Cat Country 98.1.
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Back to back, today's country hits. I'm liking this one from Zach John King.

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1: Hey, this is Ella Langley. 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
2: Cat Country weather. Book it. I'm hungry. Hey, right now, time to check our day-night forecast. Currently in southern New England, got a few clouds out there, a lot of sunshine. Looking good overnight. Mostly cloudy with some fog, temperatures upper 60s. Sunday morning clouds with the fog, then becoming partly sunny in the afternoon and a lot warmer. Temperatures low 80s right now. In Hopkinton, 73. Downtown Providence, 72. 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

0: currently 4:27 in Vegas, and Kenny Chesney will be on stage at 8 their time, 11 our time. He's at the Spear, a wild place.
1: Looking back now, it makes me laugh. We were growing our hair, we were cutting class.

0: At Country 98.1. Hi there. This is Madman, and his name is Graham Barham. Yeah, singer-songwriter. He's a young guy, born October 13th, 1998. So you figure it out, okay? Hey, and also, he's a singer, like I told you, singer-songwriter, and he did pen this tune, Blake Shelton's big, big hit, Stay Country or Die Trying. And that is a great, great song. And also, he sang backup. I did say he sang backup on that song. That is something I always wanted to do, is be a backup singer. Hey, don't run away. We get more today's Country Hits headed your way in just a few minutes right here at Cat Country 98.1.
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They are glued to the TV sets in New Bedford and Fall River because it's World Cup action. Colombia playing Portugal. That's right. They're 21 minutes into the game. 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